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1: Westerse Bing is it? Mahurama.

Satan is real too. 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You can see him in the destruction of homes torn apart. I know that Satan is real, for once I had a happy home. I was loved and respected by my family. I was looked upon as a leader in my community. And then Satan came into my life. I grew selfish and unneighborly. My friends turned against me. And finally, my home was broken apart. My children took their path into a world of sin. Yes, preacher, it's sweet to know that God is real, and to know that in him all things are possible. And we know that heaven is a real place where joys shall never end. But sinner friend, if you're here today, Satan is real too. And hell is a real place, a place of everlasting punishment.

People see rock and roll as youth culture, and when youth culture becomes monopolized by big business, what are the youth to do? Do you have any idea? I think we should destroy the bogus capitalist process that is destroying youth culture.

0: music coming out by guys right now in like the sort of like rock world or alternative rock world or used to be punk world or whatever, it's like the whole I'm a straight white middle class male rock star guy, but I'm so fucking oppressed, I'm a loser baby, why don't you kill me, yawn, like super fucking yawn. So yeah, I guess what I'm saying is no, I'm not interested, no, I don't want to be on your fucking record, no.
1: Babylon lovers are Babylon lovers.

There's nothing fundamentally wrong with people. Given a story to enact that puts them in accord with the world, they will live in accord with the world. But given a story to enact that puts them at odds with the world, as yours does, they will live at odds with the world. And given a story to enact in which the world is a foe to be conquered, they will conquer it like a foe. And one day, inevitably, their foe will lie bleeding to death at their feet, as the world is now.

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4: Hi, nice to see you again. Since 10 years, first time in Finland.
5: Nice to see you again.
4: Yeah, thank you. Maybe last time you were there, now another venue. So we're going to make something, hopefully really amazing concert. Kitos.
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看着你那么干我，看着你快点上房，快点上房。I'm gonna make it right, I'm gonna make it right, I'm gonna make it right, I'm gonna make it right, I'm gonna make it right, I'm gonna make it right, I'm gonna make it right, I'm gonna make it right, I'm gonna make it right, I'm gonna make it right, I'm gonna make it right, I'm gonna make it right, I'm gonna make it right, I'm gonna make it right, I'm gonna make it right, I'm gonna make it right, I'm gonna make it right, I'm gonna make it right, I'm gonna make it right, I'm gonna make it right, I'm gonna make it right, I'm gonna make it right, I'm gonna make it right, I'm gonna make it right, I'm gonna make it right, I'm gonna make it right, I'm gonna make it right, I'm gonna make it right, I'm gonna make it right, I'm gonna make it right, I'm gonna make it right, I'm gonna make it right, I'm gonna make it right, I'm gonna make it right, I'm gonna make it right, I'm gonna make it right, I'm gonna make it right, I'm gonna make it right, I'm g

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You can do right what you want. You can do right what you want. You can do right what you want. You can do right what you want. You can do right what you want. You can do right what you want. You can do right what you want. You can do right what you want. You can do right what you want.

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You will have an argument.

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That was the name in those days. And I was her man. I gone back and visit her. She got a problem. She got a little Cho-Cho. Cho-Cho-San was her name. And Mr. Taylor Wolf. Take it away, Cho-Cho.

church, he was me. I'm a bounder. I married a Yankee girl. But I went back to visit old Japan, where there she was.

Sunrise, oh sunrise, my favorite time of the day. I'll wake up, make some coffee, look at the garden, and start making some music. Every day pretty much the same, and yet so different.